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6: This evening, watch out for scattered showers and thunderstorms. It's pretty active out there. Some really heavy rain is falling at times, but it won't rain all the time. A lot of dry breaks expected as well. We'll fall to the 70s tonight with an isolated shower and then more scattered rain and storms likely this weekend. I'm meteorologist Matt Standridge.

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3: This evening, watch out for scattered showers and thunderstorms. It's pretty active out there. Some really heavy rain is falling at times, but it won't rain all the time. A lot of dry breaks expected as well. We'll fall to the 70s tonight with an isolated shower and then more scattered rain and storms likely this weekend. I'm meteorologist Matt Standridge.

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1: This evening, watch out for scattered showers and thunderstorms. It's pretty active out there. Some really heavy rain is falling at times, but it won't rain all the time. A lot of dry breaks expected as well. We'll fall to the 70s tonight with an isolated shower and then more scattered rain and storms likely this weekend. I'm meteorologist Matt Standard.

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The worst part of growing up is always doing what you're told and homework. The worst part of being a grown-up is working on your home. 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
3: This evening, watch out for scattered showers and thunderstorms. It's pretty active out there. Some really heavy rain is falling at times, but it won't rain all the time. A lot of dry breaks expected as well. We'll fall to the 70s tonight with an isolated shower and then more scattered rain and storms likely this weekend. I'm meteorologist Matt Standridge.

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0: Boardwalk. Coming your way Saturday night, it's Chris Gill and the Soul Shakers. 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
1: Tonight, some leftover showers and rumbles of thunder are possible as temperatures fall to low 70s. We've got more wet weather this weekend. We are stuck in this pattern with scattered showers and thunderstorms. We'll have them on and off for your Saturday and Sunday, especially during the afternoons and evenings. I'm meteorologist Matt Standridge.

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1: 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And this week at Beethoven's Boardwalk, it's the world-famous Velcro Pygmies. Yes, the Velcro Pygmies invade the reservoir this weekend at Beethoven's Boardwalk. Coming your way Saturday night, it's Chris Gill and the Soul Shakers. 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
2: Tonight, an isolated shower is possible, but then we should really clear out. Temperatures falling to the low 70s. There may be a little bit of patchy fog. Tomorrow for your Sunday, after a mostly sunny start, we'll quickly climb to the low 90s for highs in the afternoon. And once we do so, watch out for some isolated pop-up storms. I'm meteorologist Matt Standridge.

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1: We'd like to thank the thousands who came out this past weekend to Beethoven's Boardwalk and checked out the newest place on the reservoir. So this weekend, come out and party with thousands. 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
2: Tonight, an isolated shower is possible, but then we should really clear out. Temperatures falling to the low 70s. There may be a little bit of patchy fog. Tomorrow for your Sunday, after a mostly sunny start, we'll quickly climb to the low 90s for highs in the afternoon. And once we do so, watch out for some isolated pop-up storms. I'm meteorologist Matt Standridge.

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2: We'd like to thank the thousands who came out this past weekend to Beethoven's Boardwalk and checked out the newest place.

0: on the Reservoir. So this weekend, come out and party with thousands. Gather up your friends and join the party. They played to thousands. They were the final band to play the dock. And this week at Beethoven's Boardwalk, it's the world-famous Velcro Pygmies. Yes, the Velcro Pygmies invade the Reservoir this weekend at Beethoven's Boardwalk. Coming your way Saturday night, it's Chris Gill and the Soul Shakers. Coming your way Sunday, it's the Super Sunday Buffet with Southern Grass, Bluegrass on the deck, and Cucho and Carlos that afternoon. Remember, there's a lunch special daily, and Acme Pizza now open with 12 different daiquiris plus the rocker. 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
1: Tonight, an isolated shower is possible, but then we should really clear out. Temperatures falling to the low 70s. There may be a little bit of patchy fog. Tomorrow for your Sunday, after a mostly sunny start, we'll quickly climb to the low 90s for highs in the afternoon. And once we do so, watch out for some isolated pop-up storms. I'm meteorologist Matt Standridge.

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1: Tonight, an isolated shower is possible, but then we should really clear out. Temperatures falling to the low 70s. There may be a little bit of patchy fog. Tomorrow for your Sunday, after a mostly sunny start, we'll quickly climb to the low 90s for highs in the afternoon. And once we do so, watch out for some isolated pop-up storms. I'm meteorologist Matt Standridge.

She'll be all right. No riding shining all midnight. 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And in fact, tonight, she did confirm. The cold never lasts, my darling.

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1: Tonight, an isolated shower is possible, but then we should really clear out. Temperatures falling to the low 70s. There may be a little bit of patchy fog. Tomorrow for your Sunday, after a mostly sunny start, we'll quickly climb to the low 90s for highs in the afternoon. And once we do so, watch out for some isolated pop-up storms. I'm meteorologist Matt Standridge.

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4: Tonight, an isolated shower is possible, but then we should really clear out. Temperatures falling to the low 70s, and maybe a little bit of patchy fog. Tomorrow for your Sunday, after a mostly sunny start, we'll quickly climb to the low 90s for highs in the afternoon, and once we do so, watch out for some isolated pop.

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1: Good morning. We're starting off your weekend with some patchy dense fog. It's warm. It's muggy. Today, expect a mix of clouds and sun with a lot of dry time, but we will have some isolated showers and storms. There could be a stray one this morning, but a better chance for a few to pop up will be later this afternoon. Highs near 90. I'm meteorologist Matt Standridge.

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1: Good morning. We're starting off your weekend with some patchy dense fog. It's warm. It's muggy. Today, expect a mix of clouds and sun with a lot of dry time, but we will have some isolated showers and storms. There could be a stray one this morning, but a better chance for a few to pop up will be later this afternoon. Highs near 90. I'm meteorologist Matt Standridge.

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8: Good morning. We're starting off your weekend with some patchy, dense fog. It's warm. It's muggy. Today, expect a mix of clouds and sun with a lot of dry time, but we will have some isolated showers and storms. There could be a stray one this morning, but a better chance for a few to pop up will be later this afternoon. Highs near 90. I'm meteorologist Matt Standridge.

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4: Good morning. We're starting off your weekend with some patchy, dense fog. It's warm. It's muggy. Today, expect a mix of clouds and sun with a lot of dry time, but we will have some isolated showers and storms. There could be a stray one this morning, but a better chance for a few to pop up will be later this afternoon. Highs near 90. I'm meteorologist Matt Standridge.

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Got something you want to hear? 601-995-117 or tap that app. And the perfect solution we've come up with to making the weekend last longer, keep playing you a ton of new music. 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

Jackson's number one music station, Y101, Noah's Ark Show, inviting you to the summer stock up. With school being out, some students do not get enough food for the break. 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

Jackson's number one hit music station, Y101, Noah's Ark Show. Had so much fun yesterday evening hanging out at the Country Squire. If you've not checked this place out, it's 1925 Lakeland Drive, and it is literally the coolest place in the entire metro. You got to go check it out. But I had so much fun there yesterday. Here's Bella Kay. I love it. I love it. I love it. It's Y101.

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8: We'll be a little unsettled for the rest of your Saturday. Some isolated showers and thunderstorms may pop up and pass on by. It's warm and humid. Temperatures have been climbing to near 90, but heat index values in the mid and upper 90s because of the humidity. We'll drop to 70s tonight with more 90s and isolated storms tomorrow. I'm meteorologist Matt Standridge.

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His latest with Corinne Leone, the official song for the FIFA World Cup coming to the States here in about a week and a half, is Lighter, and it's on the way right after Noah Kahan. 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
1: Jackson's number one music station, Y101, Noah's Ark Show. The United States is celebrating its 250th birthday, so we want you to get a $250 gas card from Fuel Time in Gluckstadt and Richland. 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

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Why?

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Thanks so much for spending part of your Saturday with us. Hope you're having a great weekend. Got something you want to hear? 601-995-1017 or tap that app. Jillian said she wanted to hear Cordis. So here you go. 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
4: We'll be a little unsettled for the rest of your Saturday. Some isolated showers and thunderstorms may pop up and pass on by. It's warm and humid. Temperatures have been climbing to near 90, but heat index values in the mid and upper 90s because of the humidity. We'll drop to 70s tonight with more 90s and isolated storms tomorrow. I'm meteorologist Matt Standridge.

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We keep the weekends lasting longer the only way we know how, playing as many new songs as we possibly can. 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I was the

woman. Jackson's their morning music station, Y101, Noah's Ark Show. Have you heard about the ultimate American grand prize? 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

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If you're a man, you don't realize that every woman wants it all until you get married. I had a funny thing happen to me yesterday, and I want to share it with you. 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

Jackson's number one music station, Y101, Noah's Ark Show. My wife, Lindsay, is the reason I have a beard. She wanted me to grow a beard, but she also wants me to groom it and maintain it. And I'm like, look, lady, you can't have it all. But you realize that if you're married, yes, your wife wants it all. She wants the beard to look the way she wants it to look. So you got to give her the beard and you got to take care of the beard. And at this point, I'm thinking about just turning my wife into a beard, if you know what I mean. Here's Teddy Swims, new music, Mr. Know-It-All. It's Y101.

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9: We'll be a little unsettled for the rest of your Saturday. Some isolated showers and thunderstorms may pop up and pass.
10: It's warm and humid. Temperatures have been climbing to near 90, but heat index values in the mid and upper 90s because of the humidity. We'll drop to 70s tonight with more 90s and isolated storms tomorrow. I'm meteorologist Matt Standridge.

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New Olivia Rodrigo right out of Olivia Dean. Here is Drop Dead with Y101. I know.

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Friday is our summer stock up. If you aren't aware, school's out for summer, and that means some kids aren't getting nearly enough food because they rely on that school breakfast and school lunch. 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

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Did you think you'd hear new music from Madonna in 2026? It's called Bring Your Love, Y101. Sabrina.

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Did you have new Madonna on your bingo card for 2026? I definitely did not, but I am totally digging that new song with Sabrina Carpenter. I'm still vibing to it in my head. Bring Your Love, and we'll get it on again for you. Don't worry. Always love new Dominic Fike, too. Here's Baby Doll. It's Y101.

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2: We'll be a little unsettled for the rest of your Saturday. Some isolated showers and thunderstorms may pop up and pass on by. It's warm and humid. Temperatures have been climbing to near 90, but heat index values in the mid and upper 90s.

Jackson's number one music station, Y101, Noah's Ark Show. This Friday is the summer stock up. We're going to be at the Kroger in Flowood and the Kroger in Madison broadcasting all day Friday. So drop off those food donations to the Mississippi Food Network. We've teamed up with them and the Farm Bureau of Mississippi for the summer stock up. Kids need food. They don't get the breakfast and the lunches that they normally get because we're on summer break. So please help out. Let's stock it up for the summer. And you can help out. All the info when you tap the app. Here's Bruno Mars, Risk It All. It's Y101.

Jackson's Up Morning Music Station, Y101, Noah's Ark Show. Hanging with you for about another 30 minutes. We'll get all the way up to 2 together. And then Johnny takes over. You got something you want to hear before 2? 601-995-117 or tap that app. Like brand new from Paper Money, here's Pretty Faces.

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Jackson's number one music station, Y101, Noah's Ark Show. You know I like to say you put in that 40 to get the 48, and the way we make that 48 hours of your weekend last longer is just keep bringing you new song after new song after new song, like this from Bella Kay. I love it, I love it, I love it. It's Y101.

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1: Jackson's number one music station, Y101, Noah's Ark Show. That's going to do it for me. And Johnny O is here to take over and get you all the way to Romeo at 6 and your all request Saturday night. So don't miss out on that. Going to be a fun, ton of fun. And of course, we got the new Jason Derulo before 2, if there's time. I want to remind you, summer stock up is Friday. So be thinking about those food donations for the kids as they're out of school for the summer and they're not getting that school breakfast and that school lunch. So we want to make sure they're well fed and ready to go and jump into that new school year as they gotten promoted. They put in that hard work. We want to be there for them. So we've teamed up to broadcast from Kroger and Flowood and Kroger and Madison on Friday all day. 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It's amazing what they can do. So get involved with the summer stock up. It's Friday, and I'll see you very, very soon at the Kroger. I think I'm going to be at the Kroger in Madison broadcasting on Friday. New BTS here, Swim. Have a great rest of your weekend. It's Y101. Swim.

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2: We'll be a little unsettled for the rest of your Saturday. Some isolated showers and thunderstorms may pop up and pass on by. It's warm and humid. Temperatures have been climbing to near 90, but heat index values in the mid and upper 90s because of the humidity. We'll drop to 70s tonight with more 90s and isolated storms tomorrow. I'm meteorologist Matt Standridge.

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Y101, hopefully no more alligator sightings. Still a little freaked out after that one just cruising down Lakeland Drive. And sightings for alligators and black bears, too, on the rise in Mississippi. Anything that can eat me, I don't like. Just don't like it. Y101.

Looking for something new? Jackson's hit music station is Y101. We turn it up. W-Y-

Johnny O on Y101, and I hope you are having a really awesome weekend. Like, just having fun, getting some downtime, enjoying your weekend off with Y101.

Y101, stray showers on and off throughout the weekend. Got that to deal with. Tomorrow is actually going to be warmer than today. We're going to be into the low, maybe even mid-90s. So it's going to feel hot. Y101. It's Drop Dead Olivia Rodrigo for weekend fun.

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1: We'll be a little unsettled for the rest of your Saturday. Some isolated showers and thunderstorms may pop up and pass on by. It's warm and humid. Temperatures have been climbing to near 90, but heat index values in the mid and upper 90s because of the humidity. We'll drop to 70s tonight with more 90s and isolated storms tomorrow. I'm meteorologist Matt Standridge.

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Hey, it's Adam and Allison. 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

Y101 and Johnny O. Disclosure Day. This is that new Steven Spielberg movie about aliens. It looks so freaky. And it's almost here. It comes out June 11th or 12th. So we're a couple weeks away. Y101.

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Good luck from Y101. It's Mr. Know-It-All. 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
2: We'll be a little unsettled for the rest of your Saturday. Some isolated showers and thunderstorms may pop up and pass on by. It's warm and humid. Temperatures have been climbing to near 90, but heat index values in the mid and upper 90s because of the humidity. We'll drop to 70s tonight with more 90s and isolated storms tomorrow. I'm meteorologist Matt Standridge.

Y101. So Jeff Bezos' new rocket from Blue Origin blew up, and Cape Canaveral destroyed the launch pad. It was so scary seeing those videos. Elon Musk recently speaking out saying he felt really bad for that. They've had their own issues in the past. And he said, rockets are hard. Yeah, it's Y101. They are.

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Y101. 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I love it. 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
5: We'll be a little unsettled for the rest of your Saturday. Some isolated showers and thunderstorms may pop up and pass on by. It's warm and humid. Temperatures have been climbing to near 90, but heat index values in the mid and upper 90s because of the humidity. We'll drop to 70s tonight with more 90s and isolated storms tomorrow. I'm meteorologist Matt Standridge.

Y101 and Johnny O. I can't believe Monday is going to be June already. 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

Y101, I always feel like, how do you take that when someone says it? Is it a compliment or is it a diss? It probably depends on like their facial expression and the tone in their voice. When did you get on? Y101, go. Here's Cordis.

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Zach right over there. He's got a fresh For You mix for you every hour tonight. The biggest songs from your For You page. Start getting those requests in as we jump in and kick things off with the biggest song in North America this week. Pink Panthers is new to the top with Zara Larsson. Stateside kicks off most requests.

0: BTS on MRL. The Army's already out tonight demanding Schwinn. It's Romeo here. We're just getting started coast to coast on the radio. First calls of the night are coming in at 855-495-7274. We go to Sioux Falls, South Dakota. What do you got, Tom?
1: Hey, man, I want to hear that hot new song from Bruno Mars. I am dancing in my cubicle, twirling in the seat, moving my feet.
0: I love it, man. Thank you for listening at work. Risk It All is on from Bruno. Just a

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17: 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What's your name?
18: 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Please come back to St. Louis. 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And I have a huge crush on you, Harry Styles. 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
8: She a dancer. She said her name was Upgrade. Talk quick, but she back it up. When she popping it like some champagne.

0: 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We're just getting started with our first 4U mix of the night. That over there is my friend DJ J-Mac. He's playing right now the biggest songs from your 4U page. 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What about you? Let's go to London in Winchester, Virginia.
1: Can you please?

For Anna in Aberdeen, South Dakota, and Charlotte in Toledo, Ohio tonight. Appreciate the love on the text lines, 855-495-7274. We're now just 4 minutes away from doing it for the first time tonight, playing the most requested song in North America. You got 4 minutes to get your request in. Who's going to get it? Lisa and Anita, the new Ariana Grande, BTS. Keep your requests coming as we give you Marshmallow on Portugal. Oh, yeah.

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4: 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In the first 60 minutes tonight, lots of requests for Justin Bieber, Bruno Mars, Sabrina Carpenter, Dominic Fike, Olivia Rodrigo, Tame Impala, and Jenny. Still getting a bunch of requests. Pink Panthers and Zara Larsson are huge right now. The BTS army is definitely out. The Arianators are here too. Ari's got some new music. Nobody had more requests though in the first hour tonight than Lisa, Anita, Rema, and FIFA Sound. This is Goals, another one of your World Cup anthems. Lisa and Anita are most requested.
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